0: doesn't stop when you leave the car.
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0: 91.1 Hot FM. Nice to have Sam and Ash back on deck this morning for their breakfast show after a couple of weeks off. And now Nugget and Al have gone off for a week as well. Mark joining in, doing the show for you. That was Ella Langley and Choose in Texas. Going to come back in just a moment. More music, some great music lined up from Good Charlotte. A little dance for anthem coming up next here at 91.1 Hot FM.
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0: degrees tomorrow, 16 overnight.
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1: Possible thunderstorms for the coast today. 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

0: 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Sam and Ash, good morning. It is 7:12. The Humble Sickie. Tell us about it, Sam.
1: Okay, well, I don't think there's anything more Australian than pulling a sickie.
0: Yeah, true.
1: I still have vivid memories of seeing the bluff at Alex Headland full of utes, one tonners, when there was a decent wave on, signifying the fact that, you know, there were more important things than work.
0: 100%.
1: And I think that's kind of been, I don't know, I know it's a little bit cheeky and there are employers out there right now getting mad at me, waving their fists going, mate, you can't be promoting this. But I think mental health days, as we're now referring to them a bit, they're necessary.
0: Well, when you only get, what, like 4 weeks of leave a year.
1: Yeah. And look, we get made take like 3 weeks at Christmas.
0: Yeah. We get made.
1: Yeah. They force us.
0: But do you know what, Sam?
1: What?
0: I'm getting in early before.

0: 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It is Sam and Ash. Good morning. Hey, it's time for this.
1: Sam and Ash's Wednesday Track Attack.
2: Okay, we did have a plan for today's Track Attack, but we've thrown that out the window because Queensland band, Aussie band, iconic, probably one of the greatest bands in the Australian history,
0: mm-hmm.
2: are these guys, Powder Finger. 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

0: 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It is Sam and Ash. Good morning. And we are doing the 91.1 Hot FM Hot Steps. I'm the lyrical gangster.
1: Big up the crew in the area. Still living like that. 6 a.m. to 6 p.m. on the 16th. We're going to be marching. We're going to be stepping. We're going to be strutting. We're going to be striding, whatever you want to call it. And we're doing it all for Steps Group. And the Steps Pathways College do such a wonderful thing. We've talked about it many times before. We love their world, their vision, their creativity, their aspirations for genuine inclusivity of all people within our community, which I think is a true.